buried in the clay. When they brought it out, I looked away. 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

Soldier, but better days are coming. 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

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You should be so proud. Better days are coming.

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And money, money she making. 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

0: 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I gotta have faith. Because I gotta have faith.
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thought he was tough. Left me for a woman out in Council Bluffs. Had me another when he bought a new truck. Left me for a woman lived in Kia.

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We've got a brand new album called Bulldog, and you are listening to Blues Power on RadioVester.tv in Bremerhaven, Germany.

0: brother.
1: Yes.
0: You feel that old time religion, don't you?
1: Oh, yes.
0: I know you do.
1: Yes.
0: Ain't it wonderful?
1: It's truly wonderful.
0: Yes, peace, brother, peace.
1: Yes, brother.
0: I know you. I can tell you got that old time religion.
1: Oh,
0: the way you clap your hands. Ain't it wonderful? Yes, you make me feel good from my head to my toes.

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Or is my flame in your heart done gone out? Now listen, woman.

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But what it is rather hazy. I'm not crazy, I'm just lazy. Don't want to work, don't want to cook, don't want to clean or read a book. Just let me be, it's all so hazy. 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

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Don't make him work, don't make him cook, just let him be without a look. Don't do a thing, it's all so hazy. I'm not crazy, I'm just lazy. He takes me here, he takes me there, he takes me well nigh everywhere. And what a pace, the man's an ace.

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I've no affair. My friends are driven to despair. I couldn't care. It's all so hazy. I'm not crazy. I'm just lazy.

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1: Throwing down more hits so you can listen longer.